0: 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Money really all that we fiending for. I'm doing things they ain't seen before. Bands ain't dumb, but extreme is all. I'm a demon lord. Fall off what? I ain't seen the horse. Called your bluff, better cite the source. Fame yeah. ain't something that I need no more. Yeah.
1: Узупло Мари пожелава хубав празник на всички именици. За добра компания – Узупло Мари. За близките приятели – Узупло Мари. За хубавите моменти –

0: Радио Фреш те следва навсякъде с винаги хитовете днес. Последвай ни и ти в Инстаграм.
1: See you at the bar, you was hardly talking. That's when I knew that your heart was scarring. Friends to lovers need a part to star in. Like, wait, babe, let me